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0: okay? And you don't need reminded of it, but I'm going to remind you. Anyhow, life is hard. Okay, fellas, life is hard. It's always been hard from the beginning, and it will always be hard. The Bible says man's days are few and full of trouble. All right, ever since mankind fell in the garden, we were told that we would eat out of a sorrow of the ground, the sweat of our brow, and the ground would bring forth thistles. And so it's just the nature of it. All right, the problem we have today is in this modern world, we have movies and we have television and we have social media that are always telling us what life should look like and how a winner should always be a winner. And then they tell us what winning looks like. And for a vast majority out there, that's not what winning looks like. And it just brings us more down. And it brings men more down. But life is hard, and that's the way it's always been. It's our lot.
1: You don't have to feel good about it. You just have to keep going. The feeling will pass, but you will remain. You are greater than your feelings.
2: Nobody can destroy you if you won't let them. Don't let them. You're a man. You are a man. Stand up and be a man. Make the hard decisions. Make the sacrifices. Make the unpopular decisions. And become comfortable in your own skin. And if you are not a person that you are comfortable being alone with, that is the one person in this universe that you have full power, full right, and full responsibility to change.
3: I failed. Why do we fall? So that we can learn to pick ourselves up.
4: What will you do?
5: Rebuild it. Just the way it was, brick for brick.
6: I stood up and did it again. I stood up and I did it again. And I did it again and I did it again all those many years ago. I did it when I was scared, and I did it when I didn't want to, and I did it when I was ill. And I did it when it didn't work well, and I did it when they didn't appreciate it, and I didn't a lot of times when I didn't know much what I was doing. I just did it anyway. And now all these years later, I'm asked to walk on this stage with the greatest introduction I've ever had, greatest response and welcome I've ever had, the greatest opportunity I've ever had to touch this many lives with a mixture of words and heart and soul. I got better. I got better day by day and week by week and month by month, and I'm asking you to do the same thing until you can develop a long arm and a long reach, until you can develop influence that won't quit. Touch people next year you couldn't touch this year. Touch people now you couldn't touch before. Conduct a meeting now you couldn't conduct before. Heart and soul now mixed in there that wasn't there, missing before. I'm asking all of you to get better in spite of the winters, in spite of the downturn, the money downturn, the social downturn, the personal downturn, whatever it is. Just get stronger. Get better.
7: If you can keep your head when all about you are losing theirs and blaming it on you, if you can trust yourself when all men doubt you, but make allowances for their doubting too, if you can wait and not be tired by waiting, or being lied about, don't deal in lies, or being hated, don't give way to hating. And yet, don't look too good, nor look too wise. If you can dream and not make dreams your master, if you can think and not make thoughts your aim, if you can meet with triumph and disaster and treat those two imposters just the same, if you can hear the truth you've spoken twisted by knaves to make a trap for fools, or watch the things you gave your life for broken, and stoop and build them up with worn out tools. If you can make one heap of all your winnings and risk it on one turn of pitch and toss, and lose and start again at the beginning, and never breathe a word about your loss. If you can force your heart and nerve and sinew to serve your turn long after they are done, and so hold on when there is nothing in you, except the will which says to them, hold on.

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2: Good morning, welcome to our news summary for this Friday, the 10th of July. President Dr. Patrick Amini has officially assented to the new SBC law during a ceremony held at the State House yesterday. The event was attended by senior government and state officials, as well as representatives of SBC and other distinguished guests. Speaking at the ceremony, Vice President Sébastien Pillet, who is also the minister responsible for information, said the legislation marks the first time SBC's independence is firmly established in law. He said the new law protects the broadcaster from interference and clearly sets out its editorial charter within the legal framework rather than leaving it to the discretion of those managing the organization.
3: This is truly an innovation in itself, in that finally, SBC will be handed over to practitioners that relate to the field of media, that will decide its own fate, with the full support and backing of the government, not having to scrunch for resources, but ensuring that SBC grows as part of the digital agenda of the government of Seychelles today. This is a mandate that speaks to the very essence of who we are as a people. Our trajectory of development over the past 50 years has shown that as a nation we can achieve a lot, many, but there is still a lot more for us to do.
2: The remaining sections of the Seychelles Broadcasting Corporation, SBC, still operating from Hermitage, are expected to complete their move to SBC House at Unionville by the end of September. President Patrick Amini made the announcement yesterday afternoon following a visit to the Hermitage premises, which are now also empty, almost empty. During the visit, the president also took the opportunity to meet and interact with journalists who are still based at the location. He explained that once the relocation

0: process is completed and the building is fully vacated, the premises will be allocated to three entities responsible for homeland security. President Dr. Patrick Amini visited the Special Operations Unit at Barbaron yesterday afternoon to learn more about its missions and operations. The unit, which falls under the Seychelles Defense Forces, plays a key role in protecting the country against threats and interference at sea, on land and in the air. Established in 2009, the Special Operations Unit was initially created to respond to pirate attacks targeting vessels in Seychelles waters. During his visit, President Amini also toured the unit's soldiers' training center. He was accompanied by senior officers from the Seychelles Defense Forces. International news, the U.S. and Iran again traded strikes in exchanges that continued into Thursday, as observers reported a dramatic drop in the number of ships traveling through the Strait of Hormuz. The U.S. says it hit 90 military targets, some near the strait. Iran says 14 people have been killed in the past 2 days. State media also reported that targets near the Bushehr nuclear power plant were hit, citing the deputy governor of the province. The U.S. has not commented on the latest strikes. Iran has said it targeted U.S. assets in Kuwait, Bahrain, and Qatar in response. And later yesterday, Tehran launched more strikes on sites in Kuwait, Jordan, and Iraq, state-linked media reported. Separately, huge crowds gathered as Iran's late supreme leader, Ayatollah Ali Khamenei, was buried after 6 days of funeral events. With this, we come to the end of our news summary. I'll be back at 7:30 for the French news.
1: You know, Lisa, for the news in English. And our weather forecast for today, we'll be expecting some sun intervals with light showers at times, with maximum temperature 30 degrees Celsius, minimum 24 degrees Celsius, wind direction southeast to east with the speeds of 15 to 30 kilometers per hour, which will make the state of the sea slight and moderate at times. So there you have it, your weather forecast for this beautiful morning. Good morning, TGIF.

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4: All right. Good morning, kids. It's Friday. Nous avons un petit voice note. Ça, tu connais les enfants bien bon matin.
5: 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Today, I won't be able to play the game. Because I'm going to school early. TGIF, have a blessed Friday. Bye.
4: Bye. Have a blessed Friday. Serena, enjoy. All right, so for today, our kids section, are you ready? It's a clue, it's a hint, and you need to guess the character, okay? So, if you pull me back on a giant rubber band and let me snap forward, my magical bubbles will trap heavy wooden blocks and green helmet-wearing pigs, lifting them up before dropping them with a massive crash, okay? So I am Pink, I am the master of bubbles. Who am I? Who am I? So if you pull me back on a giant rubber band and let me snap forward, my magical bubbles will trap heavy wooden blocks and green helmet wearing pigs, lifting them up before dropping them with a massive crash. So I am Pink, I am Feisty, and I am the master of bubbles. Who am I? So je vais faire les petits plus difficiles qu'il habitue. I hope it's difficile pour bons enfants. Ok, cette année-là, tu dis mon tour facile. Yeah. So cette année-là, I hope you get this one. Limite au texte. D55, application SBC, nous WhatsApp, on peut se faire au message. So, encore une fois, if you pull me back on a giant rubber band and let me snap forward, my magical bubbles will trap heavy wooden blocks and green helmet-wearing pigs, lifting them up before dropping them with a massive crash. So, I am Pink, I am Feisty, and I am the master of bubbles. Who am I? Enjoy. Vous avez un petit message, mon respect.

All right, so yes, nous tournons dans nos kids section, nous payons d'âme, of course, et non un cartoon, sans un icône, sans un character, ok? So, if you pull me back on a giant rubber band and let me snap forward, my magical bubbles will trap heavy wooden blocks and green helmet-wearing pigs, lifting them up before dropping them with a massive crash. So I am Pink, I am Feisty, and I am the master of bubbles. Who am I? Who am I? Send me that message. This XX, allumez au bout text. WhatsApp, someone's only voice note.

Looking for a place to watch the semi-final? Join Coca-Cola from the 14th to 15th July from 7:30 p.m. at the Canopy Seca Bar by Hilton Seychelles for the ultimate watch party. 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And stand a chance.

0: right, good morning, good morning, good morning, good morning, good morning. We're back in our kids section, of course. So, who's our kids section? Aujourd'hui, on vient avec Guess the Character. Okay, so it was, if you pull me back on a giant rubber band and let me snap forward, my magical bubbles will trap heavy wooden blocks and green helmet-wearing pigs, lifting them up before dropping them with a massive crash. I am Pink, I am Feisty, and I am the master of bubbles. Who am I? Was it too easy? Was it too easy? On regarde, nous gagne message sur côté Stella. Dis-moi Stella from Angry Birds, of course, by Anna. Nous gagne Bubbles from the Powerpuff Girls, Yves Franchette. All right. Dans nos applications SBC, bonjour.
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2: 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And the answer is Stella from Angry Birds. Bye, have a nice day, and TGIF.
0: TGIF, so Stella from Angry Birds, okay, bonjour.
3: 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My name is Jarrell, and the answer is Angry Bird. Bye-bye, have a nice day.
0: Bye-bye, have a nice day, too. Good morning.
4: Good morning, my name is Naisha, and the answer is Stella from Angry Birds. Have a nice day, bye.
0: Bye. Have a nice day too.

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0: Hello.
1: This is Niall Bastian, and the answer is Stella from Angry Birds. Bye. Have a nice day.
0: All right, Emma. Thank you very much. Once you found me, Bezos, yeah? Bonjour, Eloise.
2: Hi, Uncle Extreme. I'm back. And the answer is Stella from Angry Birds. Bye. Have a nice day. TGIF, everybody.
0: TGIF to you, too. Good morning.
3: Good morning, DJ Extreme, Chaib. And the answer is Stella from Angry Birds. Have a blessed day. Bye.
0: Good
4: morning, DJ Extreme. It's Emery. And the answer is Stella from the Magic Wood. Have a blessed day. Always stay positive.
0: Always stay positive. I like that word, eh? All right, Nunga away. Nagatin bitsy more Angry Birds. Thank you. Good morning.
5: 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It's Evra Chingo and Ellie Chingo. The answer is Angry Bird. Bye. Have a nice day.
6: So easy.
0: So easy. All right, all right. So Monfield Zut is from the Chihuahuas. Thank you very much. Good morning.
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0: Hello.
7: It's Josiah. Today, the answer is Angry Bird.
8: Stella
7: from Angry Bird.
0: Bye-bye. Bye-bye.
8: Have a nice day, TGIF.
0: TGIF, have a nice day too. All right, good morning, Staniela. T1, don't want my feedback with Ozzy.
9: Hi, DJ Extreme, it's Staniela. And the answer is Stella from Angry Birds. TGIF. And today was too easy.
0: Too easy.
9: Have a nice day and a good weekend.
0: All right, too easy. I need some training then. Morning, Uncle Extreme. The answer is Stella from Angry Birds. She's also known as Bubble Maestro, okay? From Emran Talma. Emran Talma, Bubble Maestro, eh? Bonjour, Tyler.
10: Hello. Oh, my name is Tyler. The answer is Angry Bird.
0: All right, Tyler. Some of the answers, Angry Birds. Good morning.
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12: It's Zane.
11: And Zion.
12: And the answer is Stella from Angry Birds. Bye, have a nice day.
13: Jim Solid, over and out.
0: Thank you very much, Jim Solid, over and out. I say bonjour, Neb, bonjour.
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0: Hello.
14: My name is Ali Bastian.
0: Hello, Ali.
14: And the answer is Stella from Angry Birds.
0: All right, Ali Bastian. Zman Bastian, so zod, yeah, the kid section. Bien content, bien fier. Bonjour, Elia.
15: 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Bye, have a nice day, DJ Extreme, TGIF.
0: All right, TGIF to you too. Okay, good morning.
16: Hello, my name is Adam Montoni. The answer is Stella from Angry Birds. Have a nice day, bye, DJ Extreme.
0: Bye, Adam.
17: Hello,
0: Noah.
17: And so, Angry Bird.
0: Keep it today. Have a nice day. Have a nice day, Noah. Avec Madame. Good morning.

0: nice day.
1: Have a nice day. That was a long bye. All right, thank you very much. Yung kay Amo Stella from Angry Birds, of course, from Emron Vell. Nun Guy Stella from Angry Birds from D. Good morning, Eliel and Josiah. Yes, bonjour, encore une fois, Team Solid.
2: 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You need to try harder with us because we know our cartoons very well.
1: All right, okay. So next week, nous pouvons aller cartoon avec vous, nous pouvons aller avec deal studying, bon quelque chose. Connaissance éducation à regarder sur sharp, hein? T'as des zen. Nous, guys, good morning, Uncle Extreme. The answer is Stella from Angry Birds. I'm so excited. I got to wear my French t-shirt today. Woohoo! From Little Stefan. All right, have a blessed day, amazing day too. So, Stefan, have a blessed day in your French t-shirt. Okay, guys, so yes, life on some truity, of course. Stella, the bubble maestro from Angry Birds. Okay, okay, zot sharp, zot sharp, much

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1: All right, good morning, sports fans. Let's check out some World Cup news. So, of course, for a double shot of espresso and turn those speakers up because it's Friday. And last night in Boston, the dream run is officially over for the Atlas Lions. France booked their ticket to the semifinals with a clinical 2-0 victory over Morocco. So for an hour, Morocco's defense looked like an absolute brick wall, but you can only hold off world-class talent for so long. In the 60th minute, the king himself, Kylian Mbappe, broke the deadlock with an absolute rocket before Ousmane Dembele slammed the door shut just 6 minutes later. So form is temporary, but the firms are permanent. But don't touch the dial, because the blockbuster action continues tonight. We are talking, we are taking the party out west to Hollywood as Spain squares off against Belgium in Los Angeles. So Spain is riding on a historic streak of 6 consecutive World Cup clean sheets. But Kevin De Bruyne and Romelu Lukaku are desperate to give Belgium's golden generation one final iconic moment. Expect some fireworks tonight. And if you're planning your weekend, cancel your plans. Tomorrow features a massive doubleheader. Erling Haaland's Norway takes on England in Miami, followed by Lionel Messi and Argentina trying to survive Switzerland in Kansas City. All right, so let's check out some stats about England. So England defender Mark Gay will be assessed today to see if he is fit to play in Saturday's World Cup quarterfinals against Norway. So the centre-back has a slight hamstring injury following England's 3-2 victory over Mexico in the last 16. And meanwhile, right-back Reece James returned to training as expected on yesterday, and is in contention for the game. But Declan Rice did not train again because of a sickness bug. So initially, it was hoped that Gay was carrying a muscular fatigue and that he would be fit to face Norway. But it is understood that the Manchester City defender has a hamstring strain. So Gay is desperate to prove his fitness and remains optimistic he

neural issue affecting his hamstring and lower back, and he has been benched by his illness. So England have taken steps to ensure the bug does not spread. So it's better news for Tuchel. First choice right back James returned to full training for the first time since suffering a hamstring injury during the goalless draw with Ghana. So James did not complete the entire session, but is expected to be available to face Norway, providing he feels no ill effects from last night's session. All right, so there you have it, guys. This is some sports updates here in Paradise FM on The Breakfast Show. Good morning, Seychelles.

0: Your daily horoscope. Let's listen to what today has in store for you according to the stars. Aries, Taurus, Gemini. Here's your guidance for today.
1: All right, let's check it out, Aries. Good morning to you. A quick burst of motivations. Motivation hits you early. So smash your biggest task first and coast later, okay? So your vibe is in the fast lane. It's Friday, guys. Taurus, trust your financial instincts today. A little restraint now opens up a big win later. Smart and savvy. That's your mood, that's your vibe. And Gemini, we're vibing today. You're a brainiac. Your brain is firing on all cylinders. So expect a breakthrough for a problem you've been chewing on. So expect that breakthrough today. Good morning, Seychelles.
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0: 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Here's your star message.
1: All right, Cancer, very good morning to you. How are you feeling today? Good news is heading your way via a text or call. 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
4: Yes, Naya. Cool, Naya. Who am I? 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

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You have some little pop down sound, why, but them want to test my sound. How am to them? Money, oh, you play a

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0: southern Spain, with early indications suggesting four of the victims are British. Hundreds of emergency responders are working to contain the blaze around Los Gallados, Almeria, which appears to have been caused by a down power line. The bodies of the victims were found near the small village of Beda, just outside Los Gallados, while 19 others are still missing and hundreds of residents have been evacuated. Regional President Juanma Moreno calls the impact of the fire devastating and warns the death toll could rise significantly. A sustained heat wave with temperatures of around 40 degrees Celsius has caused wildfires across southern Europe this summer. Andy Burnham has taken another step towards becoming the next Labour leader and British Prime Minister after the vast majority of Labour MPs nominated him to replace Sir Keir Starmer. Burnham's Labour leadership bid has been backed by 322 out of 403 Labour MPs, as he remains the only declared candidate. It makes him just one short of the 323 needed before it is mathematically impossible for a rival to run against him. Some MPs say they were not able to vote on Thursday but will back Burnham once they are back in Parliament. If no one else enters the contest as expected, Burnham will be declared Labour leader next week before taking office as Prime Minister on the 20th of July. It would mark an extraordinary rise to power following the former Greater Manchester Mayor's by-election win in Makerfield just weeks ago. And finally, China has successfully landed a reusable rocket for the first time in a major breakthrough for the country's space program. The China Aerospace Science and Technology Corporation said the Long March 10B rocket lifted off from Hainan in southern China at 12:15 local time earlier today. Around 6 minutes after separating from the rocket's upper stage, its booster returned to Earth vertically and was recovered on a floating platform. It signals that China may be able to challenge America's dominance in reusable rockets after successful landings by Elon Musk's SpaceX and Blue Origin, which is owned by Amazon founder Jeff Bezos. And that's it. That was the news with Dominic Mozzi on Paradise FM.
1: 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Strictly 18 and over, ID required.
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3: Et oui, nous arrivons 5 minutes après 4 ici, dans Paradise FM. 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